just cause his former wife begins tomorrow a brand new life. 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

0: But Brother Dexter, just trust your sat. 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And high, high, so high society, high society. High, high, so high society. In high. Brantes, brantes, brantes, brantes, don't dance in.
1: So sad.
0: Fabulous, brantes, brantes, yes.
1: A key.
0: Can you dig old Satchmo swinging in the beautiful high society?

Dear gentlefolk of Newport, or maybe I should say hats and cats, I want you to lend an ear because, I want you to hear some really shimmering sharps and flats. For these cozy virtuosi, just about the greatest in the trade, are fixing to show you now precisely how, or approximately, jazz music is made. Well, you take some skins, jazz begins, and you take a bass. Man, now we're getting someplace. Take a box, one that rocks. Take a blue horn, New Orleans bar. Ah, you take a stick with a lick. Take a bone,

c'est drôle. Entramia. Now you has Messrs. Kyle and Shaw. That's Billy Kyle. Arvel Shaw.

0: Joseph Haydn.
1: Who?
0: Haydn.
1: We'll let him come out.
0: Paganini.
1: Rossini.
0: Toscanini.
1: Puccini.
0: Cacciatore.
1: Gozontai.
0: Thank you. And what's his name?
1: Mr. Beatles.
0: And you know that.

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Like a boat out of the blue, fate steps in and sees you through, baby. When you wish upon a star, your dreams come true. When you wished upon a star, makes no difference who you are, your dreams are.

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Come hear that band. Yes, it's time for celebrating. Right this way, your table's waiting. No use permitting.

bright, blessed day, the dog say goodnight, and I think to myself,